0: broadcast First Nations events that matter.
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2: Jesus just might live down in Fisher Bay, blending in amongst the boats and line. When it comes the winter, nobody seeks the Savior anyhow. He could just hide out past the broken hoops in that old Bible camp,

something, yeah. But none of it'll last unless you take the reins, take them from the night. Push the pawn right through the past. And this one's for the silence and the questions that it brings, and the smell of time and the reverence.

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Well, it's time now to step away from the mic and leave you with some more great music, but I'll be back again tomorrow bright and early, 6 o'clock, filling in for CP the remainder of this week. It was a pleasure. You have yourself a wonderful rest of your day. Don't forget, Fishing for Cash coming up at the Chad some point this afternoon. Good luck.